0: Before you go, there's something I want you to have.
1: Oh, it's beautiful. But wait a minute, isn't this...
0: Yeah, yes it is.
1: But I thought the old lady dropped it into the ocean in the air.
0: Well, baby, I went down and got it for you.

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2: Lonely road, take me home, take me home. 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

Well, here's my final serenade. Here's a gun and here's a blade. Here's a picture that I saved too long.

Left alone with empty pockets, took my phone and she took my wallet.